0: together.
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1: Yeah.
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1: Yeah.
0: Can I count it off?
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0: One, two, three.

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We thank God so much for how far he has brought us. This Assemblies of God, Grata Days. We greet and we salute our senior pastor, Reverend Dr. James Kessler. Because of him that we are here, he gave us this opportunity, so we salute him. And we salute everyone out there. This is the moment for us to listen to the word of God. As your humble servant, Apostle P.K. Asare, come to you live. You can watch me live from Apostle P.K. Asare, TikTok, Facebook, Peter Kofi Asare, and you can listen to us on this radio. God bless you for being with us. I'm praying. Father, in the name of Jesus, this is the moment for us to give your word to your people. I'm available myself unto you. Take absolute control. May your name be exalted. In Jesus' mighty name, I pray. Amen. Today, I want us to study one powerful word that almost we have already learned it and we know it. And I'm here to tell you that God is going to visit you in a different way, in a different manner. Just being with us in the mood of prayer or in the mood of the word. Now, it's time for us to know that God is with us. God is with us. No matter the problem or the circumstances and the challenges that you are facing, God is with you. I'm here to announce unto you that God is with you. And the Lord shall do wonders in your life. Let's read the word of God.

0: Zechariah chapter number 4, verse 6 to 9. But we're taking one by one. Verse 6. Then he said, he answered, and speak unto me, saying, this is the word of the Lord unto Zerubbabel, saying, not by might, nor by power, but by my spirit, saith the Lord of hosts. Not by might, neither by power, but the word of the Lord. Not by might, nor by power, but by my spirit, saith the Lord of hosts. I don't know what kind of challenges that you are facing through right now, but I'm here to announce unto you that it's not by might, neither by power. It's by the Spirit of God that will take you through. Hallelujah. This, the word of God, came to Zerubbabel, that whatever we are beginning, whatever we have begun, is not by power, it's not by might, by the Spirit of God, saith the Lord of hosts. 7. Who art thou, O great mountain? Before Zerubbabel, thou shalt become a plain, and he shall bring before the handstone, therefore with stone, but grace unto it. Have you seen it? It is the grace of God that will catapult you to whatever you are after. It is by the grace of God that will enable you for you to do whatever you have begun. And who is that Zerubbabel? Zerubbabel is who? He's the one that God is using to bring peace to the people of Jerusalem. Though they go to captivity in Babylon. So the meaning of Zerubbabel is son of Babylon. So if I'm I am taking this by this, apply it to our modern world. So we call him a son of Netherlands or a son of Amsterdam. That is the meaning of Zerubbabel. He was giving birth when they are in captivity. When they send them to captivity and they give birth to him. So they name him Zerubbabel, son of Babylon. And the word of the Lord came to him that build Jerusalem, the city that the enemy has destroyed. I'm here to announce to somebody, what are the city that has been destroyed? What are things that has been bringing down? And then wo I say wo akwam and me wo ha kan kire wo say Awurade Nyankopon be bua ma na yiye. The hand of the Lord will come upon you, and it's not by your might, neither by your power. The hand of the Lord will do it. We are not in Babylon, and I am not called Zerubbabel, but I'm serving the God of Zerubbabel. that God who speak to Zerubbabel, who answer Zerubbabel, that God I'm serving. So that God will deliver you no matter your problem or your difficulties that you are facing right now. God will help you. God will deliver you from that hardship. In the name of Jesus, God is here. I'm here to announce unto somebody, it's not by might, neither by power, by the Spirit of God. So, what are your challenges? Whatever you have begun it, whatever your hands are laid on, you will finish. You will finish it. It's not by might, neither by power. The Lord, who knows everything, will help you. The Lord, who knows everything, will catapult you to the highest level. So don't be afraid about what the enemy is doing in your life. Don't be afraid about what the enemy is doing in your life. But I'm here to tell you that concentrate on God. Believe God. God will help you. No matter the circumstances and the difficulties that you find yourself, God is in to help you. God is there to help you. God is there to catapult you to the highest level. In the mighty name of Jesus. In the mighty name of Jesus. The Bible said that not by might, neither by power, by the Spirit of God, saith the Lord of hosts. God is there to help you. So, it's not by your might that is going to do it. It is by the grace of God that will help you. Accept God as your Lord and personal Savior, and He will help you. In the name of Jesus, no matter the circumstances, no matter the difficulties that you find yourself, God is there to help you. God said to Zechariah, God said to Zerubbabel, Zerubbabel, not by might, nor by power, but by my spirit, saith the Lord of hosts. What are the things that you think that you can't do it? It's not he that will it or he that run it. But it is God that showed mercy. May the mercies of God help you. May the Lord help you. In the name of Jesus. In the name of Jesus. God will help you. God will help you. God will accept you. In the name of Jesus. It is Lord. It is the doing of the Lord. And it is marvelous. It's not by might. It's not by power. I don't know the difficulties and the challenges that you are going through right now. But I'm here to announce to you the God who spoke to Zerubbabel and tell him, I am with you. I will help you to build the city. Yes, you don't have anything. I don't need your mind. I don't need your intelligence. I don't need your might. I don't need your power. I don't need anything from you. But I will help you. That's the Lord that we are serving. God will help you. And He doesn't need anything from you. When the time cometh, nobody can resist you. Nobody can frustrate you. When God say yes, nobody can say no. When God say go, nobody can stop you. When God say take it, nobody can resist you. That's the God that we are serving. The Bible says that He knows the end from the beginning. The Lord knows the end from the beginning. So the Lord will help you.
1: The Lord will catapult you. The Lord will lift you up. In the name of Jesus, it is the marvelous and is the doing of the Lord. In the name of Jesus, God is there. I don't know what kind of thing that you are going through. I don't know the difficulty that you are facing. I don't know the challenges that is going through. But I'm here to announce to you, I know one thing. When God says yes, nobody can say no. When God says, I bless you, nobody can say, I will resist the blessings of God. Nobody can resist the blessings of God. No matter what you are going through, God is there to help you. He that begin it will finish it, will bring it to the good thing. He will bring to accomplishment. That's the God that we are serving. He said to Zerubbabel, it's not by might, it's not by power, by the Spirit of God, say the Lord of hosts. It's not by might. Your mind doesn't need, God don't need your mind. God don't need your wisdom, your knowledge, or your ability, whatever. You can mention it. When God say, I'm doing it, he doesn't need anything. Don't forget that God calls everything by the word of his power. By the word of his power. He knows everything. The Bible say that, who is he that say it? And it came to pass when Elohim commanded it not. When the Lord does not command it, nobody can say anything. And when God commanded anything, command everything to you, it doesn't need your ability, it doesn't need your capability, it doesn't need anything from you. What God needs from you to accept him as your Lord and personal Savior. That's the Lord that we are serving. He's the Lord that knows everything. He's the Lord that knows everything. So accept him as your Lord and personal Savior. And he will help you. And he will grace you. It is the doing of the Lord, and it is marvelous. It is the doing of the Lord, and it is marvelous. So, beloved, believe God. Accept God. It's not by your might. It's not by your strength. It's not by your capability. But it is him. It is him that will help you. The Bible said the race is not in the street, neither the battle to the strong, or bread to the wise. But it's God that showed mercy. May the mercies of God follow you. May the mercies of God follow you, my brother. May the mercies of God help you. May the mercies of God follow you, therefore. May the mercies of God catapult you. In the name of Jesus. It's not by might. The Bible said that God said to Zerubbabel, Zerubbabel, it's not by might. God said to Zerubbabel, it's not by might, nor by power, but by my spirit, said the Lord of hosts. Sometimes we think that it is our ability, it is our strength that help us. But I'm here to tell you, God doesn't need your strength. Even the mind that you hold, it's God that give it to you. The Bible said it's a fool that say that there's no God. God is there. God created heaven and earth. God knows everything. So when he said he will help you, he doesn't need anything from anybody. So Otumfuo Nyankopɔn yɛ n'adwene sɛ obɛhyira wo a, ɔne obiara ni agyinasie ne obiara ni ngitahodie biara. 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Ɛmfa wo ne deɛ wo nam mu ne deɛ asie biara. No matter whatever you are going through and you are facing, God is there to help you. God is there to lift you up. God is there to elevate you. In the name of Jesus, accept him as your Lord and personal Savior, and the Lord will help you. He said to Zerubbabel, although you born in captivity, but I'm taking you back to Jerusalem to build whatever the cankerworm and the palmerworm has eaten. I'm using you to establish, to do a new thing. That is the word of God that you should believe. Whatever the cankerworm and the palmerworm has eaten, God is there to help you. God is there to catapult you. God is there to lift you up. So, beloved, accept him. God is going to help you. I'm talking to somebody who has begun something. Who has begun something. Anything that you have begin it or begun it, God is there to help you. No matter the circumstances and the challenges that you are facing, God is going to restore you back. God is going to restore you back. God is there to help you. God is there to catapult you to the highest level. Our Lord is able to do exceedingly and abundantly above what we think and ask for. That's the Lord that we are serving. He can do everything. The Lord can do everything. The Lord will help you. The Lord will uplift you. The Lord will elevate you. No matter whatever is going on, believe in him. Believe in him and accept him. God is there. And God is going to help you. Beloved, what are the things that is going through that you think that God can never do it? That's my word for you. Whatever your eyes see, that is not the thing that our Lord sees. The Lord sees beyond what we think, what we see. I don't know kind of sickness in your body, in your mind. I don't know kind of stress that you are going through. I don't know the property that you have begun. As Zerubbabel began something, and the Lord said to him, it's not by your might, it's not by your power, but it is by my spirit. I will help you. I will help you, Zerubbabel. I don't need your effort. I don't need anything from you. But I will help you. I will help you. And whatever you are doing, it will go on well with you. Whatever you are doing, the Lord will help you. It's not by your might, it's not by your power. Listen to the word of God and just analyze this one and take to when God was creating this universe. The Bible said, and God said, God doesn't need anybody. He doesn't need any effort. He is the Lord that can do everything. He is the Lord that can do everything. The Lord doesn't need anything from you. He said, it's not by might, it's not by power, by my spirit. It's not by might. It's not by power. By my spirit, say the Lord of hosts. God said, Zerubbabel, it's not by might. It's not by power. By my spirit, say the Lord of hosts. And verse 7, I love it. I love it. The grace was working in the olden days. So what are you talking about? When he is saying by grace, you don't understand it. He said, the last verse, saying grace, grace unto it. I will send grace to it. What is the meaning of grace? What is the meaning of grace? Meaning, it doesn't need your strength. Grace doesn't need your effort. Grace doesn't need your ability. Stop thinking unnecessarily. Give everything to him. 1 Peter chapter 5, verse 7, he said, cast all your anxieties unto him, for he cares for you. Lift up your burdens unto him. God is going to help you. He says, say grace, grace, grace unto it. Whatever you are doing, say grace to it. Say grace, oh God, take control. May your grace take absolute control. May your grace cover me. May you go before me. Let that grace take over. Let that grace overtake everything. Let that grace catapult me. Let that grace help me. Let that grace help me to finish it. In the name of Jesus, it is by grace, and we are saved by grace, not by might, not by words, not by anything, not by our ability or our intelligence. Anything is by the grace of God that we are saved. It is by grace. Who are that great mantle? Who are thou? Oh, great mantle. Before Zerubbabel, you became a plain. Now, listen to me. Who are thou, witchcraft? Who are thou, sickness? Who are thou, poverty? Who are thou, thing that will stand before Zerubbabel? Now, we are serving the God of Zerubbabel. So, anything that you see that it became a mantle, it shall become plain. It will become a level ground. Anything that you see as mountain, any problem that you see it as a mountain, anything that you see as a hill, as a mountain, as difficulties, it will become a level ground. It will become plain. So, who are that mountain? Who are that problem? Who are that difficulties that want to stand before you? It will become plain. I'm here to tell you, is there a sickness that became a mantle for you? It will vanish. The Bible says that they will come in one way, but the Spirit of God will open 7 gates for them. They will come in one way. I don't care and I don't mind kind of way they came in. I don't care and I don't mind the way and manner they came into your system. They will become a plane. They will vanish. They will open a seven gates for them. We will open seven gates for them to vanish out of your system, out of your life. Who are that mountain? Who are that sickness? Who are that difficulties that is worrying you? You have become a bad word. Huh? You have become a bad word to your people. It shall become plain. Anything that you have become a bad word to it shall become a plain. What I did my comparison catch, I did be a yes through a home. I hear people, I hear thing where I call my intimate corner. A big journey through all. Ah, and you are more than any you to me. And you are writing a coupon to me. It is the doing of the Lord, it is the power of Most High God. Why say project be as now into me in Kosoa? May we have a country ourselves? On Yanko Pomba Buau, Amana Ye, On Yanko Pomba Buau, Ama Sa project, no Sa project, no Ayeye, Sa project in Ebe Koso, Sa project in Ube. In the mighty name of Jesus, in Yarobe Funi Pedium. Sickness will disappear from your body. Problem will vanish from you. In the name of Jesus, what are your problems? What are your difficulties? What are your challenges? I'm here as an apostle unto the many nations, and I decree and declare unto your life what mountains that you see, it shall become plain. In the name of Jesus, any mountain shall become plain. In the name of Jesus, or how am I near be a one name? Uno, obey us as it ta, obey us as it ta. Me find one or how am I near be a one name? Obey us as it ta. It shall become plain. What are your difficulties? Are you forgetting that the Lord said, peace be still? Peace be still. The apostle said, Master, careth thou not? Careth thou not we perish? And he wake up and said, peace be still. One blind man go to Jesus. He said, if you like, let me see. And Jesus said, I like. I will let you see. So Jesus doesn't need anything from you. God doesn't need anything from you. Just accept him as your Lord and your personal Savior. And he will come into your way and deliver you. God will do it. God will do it. God will do it. Jehovah will do it. The Lord of Zerubbabel will do it. The Lord of Zerubbabel will do it. Jesus will do it. The Lord of Zerubbabel will do it. We serve the Lord of Zerubbabel, the God that knows everything, the Lord that knows everything. Before you became a clot of blood in your mother's womb, he knew it. He knew you. And he set you apart for the good purpose and the good plan. God bless you. God will catapult you. God will do it. It's not he that will it or he that run it. But it is the Lord. It is the Lord.
0: Moreover, the word of the Lord came unto me, saying, the hand of Zerubbabel have laid the foundation of this house. Now listen to me. Any foundation that you have started, any project that you have started, you will finish it. The Bible says that the hand that started will finish it. I'm telling you, no matter whatever you are doing, God will help you. God will help you. That hand that you have started any job, don't think that the job that you have started or the business that you have started is going to collapse. It will never collapse. The hand that has started, the same hand will finish it. In the name of Jesus, the hand that started, the same hand will finish it. No matter the difficulties, no matter the problem, I'm here to tell you, the hand that started, the same hand will finish it. In the name of Jesus, the hand that started, the same hand will finish it. In the name of Jesus, I believe the power of God, and I believe the grace of God, and I believe the hand of the Lord. How can you begin something? How can you begin something and suddenly the thing just collapse? No, no, no, no, no, no, no, no, no. Grace will speak on your behalf. Grace will speak on your behalf. The grace will speak on your behalf. God will help you. God will establish you. Anything that you have started, that hand that start that thing, the same hand will finish it. Don't be like nervous or babe. Men who been chill and nani abofraba. I would be a wooden one, you know. People are saying that we're crying to now be who, and I will see Abrosan. I will hear that. Don't mind them. You shall never die. You shall live and declare the oracles of God. Let me tell you, the Bible says that now man's spirit will never rest upon human being again because he is mortal. I, God, will give him 120 years. When you quote the scripture, sometimes things baffle me in the word of God. When you are saying certain things and the old mind doesn't know it, instead of them to program new thing in their mind to accept the word of God, then they still havoc old mentality over the new one. Beloved, I'm telling you, God will help you. God will help you. God will establish you. God will catapult you. God will lift you up in the name of Jesus. The Bible says, now, the hand of Zerubbabel have laid the foundation of this house. His hand shall also finish it. Have you seen it? The hand that started, the same hand that started, the same hand will finish it. So I'm here to declare
1: and declare over your life. The God who helped you, who brought you to this foreign land, will protect you and guide you and help you and establish you and fulfill your heart desire for you. Don't listen to negative words of people. The marriage, God will establish it. The childbearing, God will give unto you. Was it Uma Obonyinia on to jump because Nima Bedos watching on that only be? Let the barren sink. You are going to give birth more than though they think that they have. God is going to help you, beloved. God is going to establish you as never before. I'm telling you, the same hand that begin it, the same hand will finish it. The hand that begin that good thing, the same hand will finish it. The mind that give birth to that idea, it shall come to pass. Adwinina wunya ya ya adwin papan ebebem. Awadien ebe yeye. Adwuman ebe tumpon. Eni pa beba. And sana wudi ase bibi pasinu. San sana wudi be kwa wye. Onyanku problemu wadi ubre swaba. Ungu wakwem. Premature death is not your portion. Premature death is not your portion. God will never allow you to die on the way. You will see your great-grandchildren. You will see your great-grandchildren. Your great-grandchildren. You will see them. Ube huwa huwana na nkansuwa numu njina. 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Otumfu nyanku pon ebe sirawu. Onyamia basabe ya oso kesi. May the hand of the Lord be upon you. The hand that begin it will finish it. We serve the God of Zerubbabel. The God who said it and it came to pass. The Lord who said yes. And nobody can say no. And you say, when this one is not your own. Ebeba mana, aye ni pebi mwa. Ebe peja ekwansu nukonsu. It is the Lord. It is the Lord. God is going to do it. God is going to do it. It is the doing of the Lord. And it is marvelous. Beloved, believe the Lord. Believe the Lord that God is going to do it. Now listen to the word of God. The word of God says, not by might, nor by power, but by my spirit, saith the Lord of hosts. So whatever you are doing, it's not by your might, it's not by your power, but it is the power of God, saith the Lord of hosts. And he said, say grace, grace unto it. So whatever you are doing, whatever you are beginning, that thing, announce, proclaim, declare grace, grace, grace unto it. Say that grace, grace unto that thing, and that thing will come to pass.
0: Moreover, the word of the Lord came unto me, saying, the hand of Zerubbabel hath laid the foundation of this house. His hand shall also finish it. So the hand that you lay foundation on that thing, the same hand will finish it. And thus shall knoweth that the Lord of hosts has sent me unto you. Now, I'm telling you, with the power that has invested unto me, as an apostle unto the many nations, I declare over your life that whatever you have begun it, whatever you have started, God will do it. Senyami onya enka onfa on shasye. Onyami on timi nya enka onfa on murem. 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No matter what is going on, no matter what you are after, the same hand will finish it. Now may catch it. 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I don't need you to call me. But I'm here to announce unto

kodana bia wonamu ewurade nyankopo yisa hawo no o yisa kodana na firi ho aman kodana na ko ohawo no ko amane no ko atete no ko every sickness is going, every problem is going, every hardship is going in the name of Jesus. In the name of Jesus, you are not cursed. You are not cursed. You have been blessed. You have been blessed by the Spirit of God. In the name of Jesus, may the hand of the Lord help you. Now I pray for you. May the Lord that give that children to you. Onyamina ode san kola ne ma ono. 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Se nyare wa bi da oba so, se amane bi da oba so, se oyam sisi ufa oba bi ho, se oha bi koso wa oba bi akwam, na oyam sisi wo ho, se ah you have bad feelings. You have bad feelings about your children, about your daughter, about your son. Now, I'm here to declare and declare over your life. May that bad feeling disappear in the name of Jesus. The Bible said that affliction shall never come in the second time. Affliction shall never come in the second time. Or how a man in prayer knows him. Adibia ofemu. You feel that, we feel that sense, we sense that thing. You pass through some difficulties, hardship, and you feel that sense that this my daughter, this my son, this person is entering into that thing. Now I'm here to take that bad feeling out of your system, out of your life. It's not the doing of the Lord. It's not the doing of the Lord. Now the hand that began everything, that hand will bring it to the accomplishment. Now I'm here to tell you, the Bible says that it's not by might, neither by power, it's by the Spirit of God, said the Lord of hosts. And the hand that began everything, that hand will establish it, that hand will finish it. Now I pray for you, whatever you have started, whatever you have begun it, you will finish it. You will eat the fruit of your labor. You will never die premature. In the name of Jesus. Begin to pray. Begin to pray. Begin to pray. Pray for your children. Pray for your vision. Pray for whatever you are doing. Pray that God will help you. God will establish you. In the name of Jesus. Whatever you have begun that thing, whatever you have begun it, whatever you started, you finish it. You will eat the fruit of your labor. You will eat the fruit of your labor. I'm telling you, as apostle unto the many nations, I declare and declare over your life. You will finish it. Whatever you have started. Or how also. Amaniye also. And Saudi assassin, Odi Bevi, and Yarwa, and through Nipedium, or Gianya Odia, Famudia Yaudia. I'm running Yango Pontin and Minchero. I'm running Yango Pon and Shiro. I'm running Yango Pon Bassan Fankunim, dear Brosso and Faman. May the hand of the Lord rest upon your life. May you move by the grace of God. It's not by might, neither by power, by the Spirit of God, say the Lord of hosts. Say grace, grace, grace to it. Whatever you want to do, grace, grace, grace unto it. I'll bring my curtains in because it's time for my neighbor, honorable men to talk. MPP members are here. So it's time for me to leave, for them to take absolute control, for them to take this studio. Now, menu of Fidian in Fria, more Fidian and Koswana, Neti, I'm on your same name. Well, I'm writing Uncle Ponsa and your Cassie Warsaw.

0: 4 minutes past 9, Blaster 105.103.8 from now till 11. We also live on www.razo020.nl. We are live at Kekin Dayo from now till 11. A T4 Blaster FG Nosukuzok, so free sub recopting Dubako. 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
0: me what you for kai boy di kind about when she any mu send ye the memory about fear about the kind sir when you know how to do it, you better say it to my dinner. Say, Tim, say, wow, if you are now baby, I will be out here. And so I crowd away, noon, and I'll be bombarded. You may never free, they say, and now you tell me, say, in name of peace, see a man ganemo. No be a hunty, maybe so so a year, dear, I bet she in the person. Now, on my penny or see so at two and mute your baby, sir. 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
1: yo agwasi me da wase na science is we midiri se nye first time
0: derby
1: yate mo asem ni first person was proposed we were the way your former president
0: Kufuor
1: a bra walk on, and we didn't be in a walk on, and also just need be. See, now there was a question that now, oh, buy it, oh, I can be see a wanker, now, Fina, oh, be kind of watch him so. And okre what you have on your now make a move with Bisa now. We are thinking, be a bear, now you see, be a ope. Akonyanso ya oda na open mbeni biaka hunti na oye sabati oye se se se diame ko constitution ba wi mi diye di se diame ka no eyi o se nyo se bejadu mo se nya ya nyu dumo se not about me in person it's about gang and o kan na diye na ja o de koye be ye to be ma te ko dai na kwazi woni Ms. Bayard and Swadano constitutional review, collective war, you two say. Almost so, you ensure then your details in IE. But on this particular issue, so a proper out. Emma, a binom so etra say, a pigem at a 5 years now, a bebwa. And a bishop says, a man of 4 years, said, yeah, also, all come with you. Na I think say constitutional review no seven doors and as at now no parliament then ratify Emma Yenin to move into no ye betrayal kakra. Na constitutional review man of the answer was in a doors. If you are a parliament budget from Buhan Sakaya Kakra bed, you are one of my bubble. I go cry. And now, young Kevin ma president of the day, President Mahama, so I can 5 years in Wasabi. But I was who in person watching the wedding, but the requirements in person, the media, was 5 years in coming support. I said, Jim, support 5 years, and then I said, Ghana, I was it. Ye be Yanamu, Tunia governors, and ye be Biano, ye Dakota president, you know. And I'm a full man. Yame, a man, my side, better near say, say Ghana, you need president even for a day, for 2 weeks. Because in me and so I'm so busy with Ghana. I buy some, they say. Unlike advanced world, the Hana, Ahano, when it comes to democracy or Martin Timu, when it comes to governance or Martin Timu, no, be prime minister or who president in New Home. Because the institutions are over to maintain. Life goes on, but they are on the opposite side. Institutions in Nigeria, as a president, never ban or appointed the common person problem. The messenger, yeah, just a president, never appointed. Overpointed DC, CEOs, when you know, president in my own of appointment in my yard, who said, never be denied, and I stand strong.
0: Better be coming. Bi chama no bisa wa yi kakra ma oto aso anke be me de se ne oka asen ke ko ba se bia a day or two na se president in bi ni Ghana be and not to be moment MC your constitution is such a way say there can never be a day because president any Ghana ntimi gidi se bribi anso ni ho a ne vice e take you my vice ni ho a se chief justice say ya shisha in such a way say we ni ho a wo
1: me twas they can a perfect sanity but unlikely event, you never know. I don't know if you fire any idea in your main first time. Oh, yes, one more residence of Brano. The profile who be now, they are no more.
0: Tell me the next person, the next in line.
1: Family, family, and sir. You know, we are all the time waiting for the president of the day. And you know, sir, what two coins and there will be the actor, sir, whatever. And the actor, grab a guy, or say, oh, sir, no, there was a debate. The president took one. Not necessarily say yes, in the speaker because a kind word to, but in just a that you might.
0: I see.
1: What took one, the technology worthy. Whatever you will bet me, I bet you, Eddie, you might. And to be seen what one said, what took one, you find what took one, but you're near the president's influence. And the moon, you say, yes, in a night. In our bar, the DC in an anno, and in our way, debate a hodo. But the mention is a. Send the institutions in a question, yen yen were established. No, say, yan hui near say, a book 4 years now. Based on your said the development, so as you are catchy, and no money, and my question, yen yah dance for. Mr. President Mahama, the second came any the only time he had opportunity, I was within shortest possible time. Mosu Otimi establish the cabinet and now we in the ministers. Say new person altogether, Ekoba, said Dami Yotini Yena, Dr. Mahmoud Baumiakobaye. Though he has been a president for 8 years before, but Yakunyana Betin Semrakwazi, he will even tell you that I need time to form my government. Oh my God,
0: definitely.
1: Because the government before, it was Nana Gufado. What does it, you know? Oben, oh, here, bre, a best bre, bre, bre, bre, there is way, Oben, we are all quay, who was, or call, I want, why you are far near the, and in a never ban, who was, you know, never in a call. One my issue, Britain for a busy duomachy, Britain for the operating in 5 years, but it's going on. Nigeria is operating in 5 years. Is going on to say
0: Nigeria 4 years.
1: Nigeria 4 years.
0: But West Africa countries need to be
1: 4 years.
0: Yeah, okay. 5.
1: That's it. And you know, say if it's the 5 years, they bet me I'm a president crow all for the day and then enough time they will create here. Me mum can be visit all is good in the name of Ghana. Okay, yeah, you can say I mean to me the minimum mum.
0: They propose 5 years. Yo dear, Yano Gustua and Mafia Bamunti, me man a quaba Niger. My fear more channel pay more car, but you might do so.
2: Major Sumini Abem,
0: tell me, Namuye.
2: I don't
0: feel boko. Oh, by a whippy, so a dear to be on, say, on my pennies, a proposal senka, or feel, sir, a senior Kwame Kai and Kayankon 5 years term of office. MDC is near in Nana and a president in a confess a bebwa because when you're the one you break, it must show near mamma. Wa Abu or mine, I'm an akoye. Now, my me cast a memo magnum, dear. If you say, ye man nippany 10 years, no one ya on ye, man 1 year, no bayer, obey, na kwa me say, on an agony, dear, and confuse it 5 years, no 5 year term, and call no my agony. Minim, dear, also be careful, also agony, I was saying.
2: Maminchia, a telephone, you know, and your ma, a show or social media, Facebook, or name, the TikTok accounts, Nina and come. Mijidisem said about Brandon knows last week, you know, and I saw
0: a peer.
2: Now it's unfortunate, sir. In Suirena, a buy in it, and to me, Bebre, do drone again to me and try again, or home, Sanyanka, ye penal. Na Minya, my mamma want to pick an example, and I could father by 2017. It's answered, not what determined, sir. A election, dear, but about to where Uncle Benkuma, the
0: Quinifa,
2: and Untino, sir, obey Winnie, sir, own Winnie, no, a decay ashishen in Niamma. At what a near man do an eye, yen him when we are within first quarter, and a dear. Now a decay ashishen, tis a beggar. Almost can say in our second democracy, ya, ye we. And I could father near my penny, I wabba within shortest possible time. No, what to me ash I in the ministers, nay, the cabinet. I don't know, dear. Oh, call elections. Before I will call elections, no, who goes away your campaign in your now? Why should me win ya?
0: We be say.
2: And to say a banner say we win ya. Though, ube to me, I insist on a be one, but and yet a ye beer. And you know. Sa 5 years, no, and I ya walk cry. And now, why, yes, sir? What, dear? One says, Rosania will be a braboya, a quesania will be a yanny soon in the Juman and in Yama. And now, dear, why, yes, sir? Tis a woo we knew ye. Now, why, yamre, what's not say? Abda, Adjain, and son, I bet me, you minister, sir. Hey, Yama, who fear to cry now, sana. 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And Kayan to Omoswaba. Your mom mandates, you know. Now, when to me, I'm for Fedo Manita. Edrua, near you. 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And untino because se wa ye jumadin abua party na na party no ababemu. Enti yen reward no. Yamani DC, yamani MC, or betrawa, or mushe. When him say is our constituency winning in ano, as sono, over her crano, non in the MPB, bina enye, and na MP no, it's not said be our parliament, or no war, a be experience in Yama Bakumi, and ubi, or correct any say be a minia, say ya, na has say ya, over here, now or nino, and ya say, because president na appointing into who say man no day, and not in your pe, na oh ye. Yet me for so many nano, ya two almost ba. Or bar on himself, so over 4 years so over 5 years so on himself, in Suyanta, and we have a boy dear, dear Betty, and Nuntino, obey a duma ding, now at Naso, or boy, or bet me at Naso, or bet me a co 2 times, 3 times a cry because of, say, a YMPC, and be a co 3-4 times,
0: more than that,
2: because. 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
0: enye non partisan je fwa
1: yeah ma me via de wo kan nyina ye wo na. The issue of NCs, NDCs, elections. I think that MPP time crowd
0: made an
1: effort. And Ghana for year, a digital man on Bogu, but in all, no, another day, according to me, did he say it will come back again? And I have a near to Monsaba, a true Monsaba, a year. The partisan or non partisan, and Ukraine and Ghana for Yanka in Ukraine. Since they said the tea, I said my food in partisan, said they work. Partisan, why? Because at the end of the day, the president of the day appointed MC and IDC Kroba District. Why? We had the approval of sir.
2: Assembly members
1: now on, and I see a bad news in YouTube. And people be areas you want my team, quiet. Why? Because they think that. Maybe a crony, assemblyman was our district one. I was just your little one. I belong to
0: particular party.
1: And our president now, I want to warn you about it. You know, why is our own kind of one idea? Yeah, approve now, quiet and simply be maybe born home by near the end. You know, a partisan idea, a war hope to him, you move forward. And the issue of will be 5 years, 4 years, and say. Time minister, and then the appointment. My media guys, they said once our opposition, we need to overcome a battle. We made preparation. Our ministers, we are some who are so now, no one can do on our head. Because yet we are now as that now, our parliament here, there was shadow minister for the opposition side. Shadow minister for the MP. Say, and don't know no shadow, no one ye bear substantive. But the problem is say, you know, your institutions and then your OP. And your governor say you're playing your OP. And then if I got here today, why you shadow now, because he, or because they mean you have been not me and say, I am a voice of you on the by a grand, yeah, and Daho. And at the current president, and as the minister, I am per se obey you, and as he says, and that will be now when you are. I want to be a minister. And I don't often know who said they were teacher. No,
0: and this,
1: I began. Oh, yeah, we show you. Yeah, why you was you be by this guy today.
0: And now,
1: let's get you because on our opposition, when you have access to information, be one yard. Why about one who
2: was when you cry out one in
1: the what I do, Monsieur Bobo, who's your information? I call what you might have a
0: little
1: more. And you are more people at the table, right at the tower. When I walked in Jan, I walked in Candy, I walked in Dutty near the Mawa, I went back to oh, yes, in it, and you want any as I've got it. In Yabo, good on a patch of says that was a crying. Yes, I need
0: it.
1: Net ye. And he said, Minister, you're waiting as the shadow, and you'll be aye. Listen, no, what it is, but what? And this would do a more on. As to say, dear no marble, no moon, and no more general. And no, and no more about two, and no more about two different things. And no, none of a problem near the
0: other. Well, like the duration of office, no, honam, may you up answer and num. Send your Kwame kind your lifestyle, you ain't a part of the world, you know. Send your woman boom, my normal lifestyle, you know. Be a person or ye be DG, a mere castle on the bay. Tia, but who said projects with Brianna, I are abandoned, so I be free super. Say, since you acquire a beer, young coy is telling you for 5 years, sir. Main for a typical example, you be a crack Kumasi road. Now, NPP government, now almost. Yes, who are you, baby, Anka? Bypasses, Kakrabin, ye, the SCC, and ye, the SCC, and Anki, we say, by, and this government by, yes, say, a bay express road, 3 lanes here, 3 lanes there, and he almost the NIMPP and they are abandoned. See, my cousin, me, yeah, my cousin almost they are abandoned because I'm say, I stand still. Tis all will be who extend the period of time in the money pana. Let's say we say for the be on over 5 years, only in the day we shall see and I abandon. Now, sir, I be useless. Meanwhile, Skakushim, maybe on so bar, also dear now, I be a went to man on so bar because of a call back to the new way. Now, also dear now, I abandoned. Tinina, no man, draining and they drain your coffers. Me feel said with that, Nintendo, yes, I got 2 years, 2 years, time, Krana. Yeah. Na di obit ma be no obey no bisu obisu nya kwan ya ba no so ba be di obit ma trust na because man 10 years Christ or abandon projects or previous government here in yeah
1: was it deep thinking because I name we
0: that is it
1: was it the okay there obisu ba ka draw say come as yeah bypassing that mean we pictures be there kono wo de no if only it is through there
0: why not
1: even that terrible
0: oh
1: Dear, the state of Womus Abriba, and you'll be better out there. Say, and I'm not going to 1 year, 1 year. No, no, government is more years, you know, a hoodoo. And he said, we'll be 5 years to bury, and we'll be about 1 to 2 hours or 4 years to bury you into the budget. And then the issue, age and indie tell me, because no matter what, my 10 years, but maybe be a best that be out.
0: No, but
1: you may be. End of the tune and another along the line. Project what we have a work Yeah, A B and now went to marry no good this rubber. And he said 5 years, 4 years, 10 years, I don't know, it's bound to happen.
0: Yeah.
1: But the money here was said we need planning for the nation. And what there should be a clear roadmap say. One of Waba, Nyamia what my gana for two abama. The Minister of Education. A predecessor, no, I had the ABC. You call road
0: sector,
1: no, I had the ABC. You call health, no, I had the ABC. We have to make sure, sir, and call ABC.
0: But to us, we are in sun.
1: And sun, over here for flower,
0: why?
1: Why? And no, yeah, yes, I don't know. A bit higher. Because one of our know my job way before, but then you find the quo. If you have my mama, typical example. Project on my 80 project in the deep of the loo.
0: Oh, yeah.
1: And 80 raise the farm. Second, we are corruption a one side. Apart from that, yeah, it's gonna be
0: before.
1: And you know, what you want, man, those are the bedrooms you have. IMF, the
0: scrap,
1: but the bedrooms you. But the bedroom one, and when first game business, they're not to claim their business, you know, and the entire way before. And the new president, you know, Waba. I am from my cousin and Bango Yenzu, but in Jew, the business, and yes, and you know, as for mine, there also it means your body be Nanka or multimedia framework between my say
0: national policy.
1: National policy, say the year was a young as I are. On a novice, I am when I'm a question, rude Nazi, and I'm at the motel, and that's an end to honor about on the table. Don't be here because what was that? A rude for free be the baby. What does an answer or the man political? Affiliate say 1 year, my miss me, baby. I'm a political affiliate. No, I'm so that, comma, and then there be a hanging projects. which is the news really idea on my Ghana, a cap of a papa. The national policy near the Trump's government said, send the airport, wouldn't you hear anyone?
0: Wouldn't you want to say, before, and nobody is ever why? Up to us, sir. I, number three, the parliament, and I can tell you, and I'm sure she shall see now, but down himself, Oba, wouldn't you quite say, Oko, Oba, Parsi Bibia, until so we.
2: Governance de nka ye continuation se ye ma 10 years kura na untimi nka se ye ma 10 years untimi bi bia me ye no mi wie na matimi nsa firi na foforo so ba wa be ye it doesn't work like that na eye minim se ya na ye adwen bone ene ye ye yi o se eye minim weda me debe ma ebe ye yi to the extent say me ma typical example agenda 111 almost every district bia ebi ewo ho
0: ya ba bi eduduru no so timi sa kona nim ye
2: yes just last week yeah na health minister kojina na impeso aso say obesi hospital
0: for the new regional capital
2: regional for what for what?
1: Problem is been no.
2: For what? Now if we had to try and tomato, sure, boy and some money. Yera, as I said, they winning how. Womra, Anka, Toda Bia, now me ne, Yera, Ajimai. I was what to make a chance say, yeah, well, agenda 111, Pesua Biasuno, a bureau, I am Pesua Crayena Cran, Oberiano, near Obey, you know, an army and son. And Tiara, I fear by just as a fool for the idea, ye dear. We are no, we are a babwa, Debbie. Almost what boy and some. Oh, sir, oh, a president called Domako can't say. Obesee a night market, or I can't say any plain blanket, say, MP before Bessie be war, near ye hear me. Sawa hu. 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
2: 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Dream who say, who mindful? And this if we to Abama, or no, or more benefit be a free moon. Not dream who say, Nippon Quan, and who here? No munya, yana, or more, a quaint bypass, ya, a da harder, who's also bear three lane, not three lane, this is lanes in here. 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
3: ye benefit
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0: and Rami on social media platform the state of Boteman sports complex sen ansiana o mampeni na kufu od bi o moye all African games ewo na in fact nipa na o ma comment ro hono utimu say akase o be share tears was it what sen ye hoise football nya no mu wi o ma say o be converting to University of Sports ama yeah na in fact and Rami hunu ye pa no it looks as if me
2: need you can't blame the government because
0: the sports national sports are you for 22 when they say
2: I was so
0: because you hand over mom so and to so be na you mad the idea said we need to crack the ship on to sports are in not yet we are mosana samu shama na I say just like that in fact or mine, yo, assemble on the port. Well, yeah, very last within last week, yeah, so now within the week in the Musono, yeah, very, yeah, or man gun and now in Sui Rifahoi, Yantin, almost from western north of Buba, even part of upper, was it upper west or upper east crown, baby flood is just almost the whole nation, and then care flooded. Now, do you see 29th, na dear, in fact. Ah, nay, and up to date, not before claims say so far, nipper my count is almost 30, is it 32 or 34? So I know among the Omoka, so official the Omo are in better body a bubble. Oh, now on the 1st July, almost in your proposal, instead of a public day, and they are converting it to prayer and Thanksgiving Day for the whole nation. Make I say. Nyame for nyanam bi omoshuru omokra helicopter crash in si nipa no me nipa 8 tell me by no adechinya na ya declare nation flag and ko half mast in fact ye nyina e morning sankrofo no but no me 8 no we nipa so because not before 32 krabe and nyai sika mafo sika omoshuru munyuma adan e mo besay nanka 1st of July prayer and Thanksgiving Day no Kabe ye BBC Quine, Sanka, ye declare beer. The National Mourning Day crown as a beer, it be a shed black at send ye, you say, ye dear, say, woe, I'll home out in tomb, and I wish ye, like a beer, like a flags and fly half master man, TBB, sir, name mum. You could deny simply, you say, I was say, you could deny me, I say, ye shall white. Now, name me of in rest, ye drink at your moose or shake coat at Shepper. Now, nice, slim coat.
4: I did the right tie.
0: I took super and I'm saying, hey, it's a presidency.
2: Why are you serious?
0: Kwame, my name is Wolf. We said, like, necessary, say, Satan, prayer and Thanksgiving. I turn your neck or mine in your brain, man, food, sweet charge. I'm doing. I hear Sanka, winning in a basso.
1: You are going to say, I think, sir. A coincidence,
0: mm-hmm.
1: And I call for buy because first July, Thanksgiving, your first wine.
0: Dabi.
1: I'm the president Mahama buy and run out. Yeah, I bet wine too. Because of that, didn't we eat holiday and question Friday here down in Chem? And you know, and a coincidence, but the night may know why I'm going to say, he bet me to ask. And then no matter a date in a year, the woman be a fixer. And then he visits a man, a man, at least he bet me to. So I don't know, I had a day. I said, I had a day. I had a day. Aqua, a German, I was a boar on my day, and almost disappointed. I was said they woke inside 29th on Friday, of course, we again and a day. I was Africa countries to be
0: as well. I Cote d'Ivoire across, sir.
1: But all the same, oh my Ghana was here. We would do my dear baby, but was it? But it do believe you na ya ya why they see Ghana. I do not be say by say, yeah, any human error at the bias in Yamin at the bay, I intimacy and so I said the year came. You were institution, I was you maybe see you draw a year, say on bay day. Or more best origin and or my poor auntie Nadbu. Ghana, who is as a Nadbu or my morning.
0: I say,
1: or music at same or more workforce cry. I say. Ubisa, Wabel and Nagbu for no, a ya or more yet. So, contingency, a plan to go baby. And I said, I didn't be serious.
0: And son,
1: Sana, Yakofa, a Yakovina, who have your point, Befasua, a honey, a problem I had. May work was name it news in India, which has a nippany be as any be true almost. Obi a grandma or
0: WW
1: area, because all the happy different areas. Nagbu ni institution. I have resources for one because you more year, you ma, this is the baby or home, and but then yes, but they said, you see, or embassy BS were alive dry, yes, but they said the head office in the ABA walk a uniform in the
0: embassy
1: alive, you
0: know, more you
1: are. This is the woman, or was the ABA day. Oh, when I'm going now, sorry, now, or my Abbeboa. But yeah, as for my age, you broke away away in there. And she said, when I there, because it was there. I'm not going to be able to do it. I cry, cry, see how steady we go. More my affected now, my ya tenty, I
0: hold up.
1: Just say, since you come at this, cotton of Benna, to be near what will happen. But say, I did not first name and never went to Nogoma. I was BBC, ABN News, you, as a bit maybe before.
0: Of course,
1: but a family, Babasa, a big face is such a rare thing. And the young Modena, he has also institutions in the year, two motor bag, your talker, my these are the people. Omo kwa fe de agbodi o mi hia logistics but the baby no almost a gun not boy you grade manyame nche ento me minse na me topic of bag
0: with the coach omo
1: yeah the mama director bia onono wo watre office was so many years ya won do ni na kwa fe de gwaye hwe won ni de ya twa won ad move veve no ti no de jincha na omo an ko mi hia se omo de be confirm kwa ya human akwasi idusa omunya entino nyina ya dia emwa but the bottom line Friday ya kan hunze bi nyana na ye ka but the ne ye ka ise ene fair July e dey
0: go share
1: Thanksgiving entino media the megan say na ka wasi yutimi postpone Thanksgiving na ye consolidate wo ma asamato wo na chiri ya pada for Friday aye sa utim program.
0: My fear, I said that there shall be showers of blessings. And only Jesus can save. Indeed, only Jesus can save. But now, if you see, I said, and Nipa, and Waka, and Jemusa, and yet was so sad.
2: Minia, and I make her say, oh, my no, minimum penny for no, baby, I do mutri, aqua coche. Ah, and penny for I can count woman no. Atum abibi nia omuntiminka advices etwa omampani ho ehia
0: shall be showers of blessings any only Jesus can save. Indeed, only Jesus can save. But now if you see nyasa anipa ka ahwaka adwamusa na yetwa so sa
2: minia ena make her say

0: bi we adia ebisi omanu acheriye na me no mo kase se ni pala is in 22
1: I was 32
0: 37
1: okay so no ah so some official like you know
0: hundreds of people
1: oh yeah sure and idea
0: hundreds of people na I affected in a sense say wo ko odo na side
2: the one I affected the
0: name one way we na make am wo ko odo na side the one baby a cars na a free extreme ba no when we say omo yield goods ni we are say when you dey draw na join crawford
1: and that
0: e ho nyi na crawford
1: say be that cars na say be
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0: wo wire. 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But the fact is on my penny, aba ne ho, aba be chia no kora no. 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What just what de nyame ase awie. Every intino, a ye, besinne. Well, Nanka sada no cram, made them in quamming qualadian no crano. Instead of thanksgiving, Nanka, I was a yen.
1: National morning.
0: Morning day. Thank you, the morning, a cra, yashre woman. Besinne. A be, fe, na gana no, o mino. Ye, fe, that may shed, and then answer said the bed, Nami Raho. Apart from some near my fury, I dear chin, you know, people are trying to pick their pieces together to fix it. Oh, boy, need dying baby, you are copper carpenter,

0: See, eh, hata, eh, reporter, ni se, eh, we are more young, so no, they are trying to pick their life together. 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And a yard day. And no net as a yame and udo yame, and I said, Aye. Bible cry, I said, so would the nipper and nini above for a canna would you or dra one said she or done in any way him or done in some way with him. Now, what shremmy say, would dummy or done in some too many and comma, no what shremmy say, would dummy. What fruity him and I wash it. We engineer. We engineer Samri and a Timemufu at Tuaba Mau. Which most affected area, no so, Omon at Tuaba, a man, no, and ne, or your president. Na, who puka the next Sikabia o de mano, and ye be out de mano, and ye mattress be a ye just in grand session, or to one and a coma at 20 yem. Hey, O man penny crying from a jirakwine. 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Aye, ye, because in sure no pink as seer, or my affect woman, or mum raho. Nanka, sabiota frache, say, doctors be crying a better one. Aye, ye, because in sure boy be no ma wa, and ye be no. Now, I share wom, ye feedy wom, no conan chinam, ye jollof, we are situa ya, ye feedy wom, ya mum beer. 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
1: obedeliver na ye
0: message bia no na ne ntuma ne di kan kasa na ne ntuma di kan kasa ofra ni brain soldier nkwadusa twabenkum Fredin Tuma, a decan cast as a wish. I am one shako to a short Nalia Talia da Adain. It if you're covered 19, a can African countries are ye timmy crack cry, ye who I are reno, and Timmy one can fire so Ghana can be. Even men can crank at the whole world.
1: Oh, the whole world, Frasso, or more kind.
0: Ye can be. Because or Jane, the man who sika dear, hey, sika ye free pair was as in Sue, a better uncle Bianua, Uncle Bia ye sikani. Ye pisica, ne ye dinty, or mino, a qua when ye hear my near Mochreano, Sammy and you try a wine yet. 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Near won't qua. Wake a cray only one city panel, won't mean show any solidarity. So now. Mhm ni ministers no obia minimo se bi obia bema speech bia aye eya individuals assembly members no ni constituency hwa senator
1: senator
0: or what the spirit of his father was 1995 similar case happened
1: wanamunsium
0: na ohwehwe affected area ne ba no the same thing. Nobody the same thing because Nimpeswa so no a can on pa. Nobody the same thing on Nama Techenum and I all share ni mindful. Adding. 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
1: oh na ayi we design npp communicate oh Yo, yeah, I am MC before you.
2: Miracle.
1: So I should feel the BBR. 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
1: 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The slim fit suit in the pad in the red tie. And in fact, yeah. I looks as you say, I need you, baby.
0: Yes, Abra, show some solidarity.
1: Now, then, we made mention of in software. I can see any. I'm flips a bit, exchange hands after, you know, winning the old.
0: Anna, Minya, me at the bar, consua, me San Jim, afterwards, you know. Jaria.
1: Oh, yeah, the end, I started in Rome with a woman, be or say, or more experience, corridor or more area, on my cousin, woman, be or on a bad boy. Omo gompa ese boy ne benya ho de because send your finish and you jan nine no e mu odin
0: so affected the sanctuary na ka o see you omo ko baby e potent mawo na ye de omo egum for the meantime doctors abehwe wom ani ade ahwehwe wom amema omo yi na ka ento sano na ka ayifo no so kini bia omo yi won no omo kini ho inti 1 week time na ka ho ayeye na ka
1: Come back.
0: Better.
1: Each for himself.
3: Because when it comes to football, what they were lay my own with your club, I was a I need me to pray a be this type of amount. Now, be so your tunnel
1: less amount.
3: It tells you, say,
1: difference.
3: Yeah, what does an African Ghana for your squad? They don't quay individually. Because what you say, it will be, you know. A dinner grow down in the tea.
1: Oh, yeah.
3: Yeah, there's always a European. Teams here, I can see what we are saying. Ball and crop four bodies can in dear yet here. because the players the few be and now yet you would deal with our level. But Obi at me any Aquanya no better than probably say Greece. Never Grana or more second division team be.
1: We grab what third division.
3: Third division, you grow the debate you already. But the mere fact is, we across Ghana border. Ghana for Haley, such a person, it shouldn't be a. Where performance is the house of a keeper. Ever perform way.
1: Benjamin Asari.
3: One thing, Ghana, in terms of this, you and Yako, you look at and so on, and then. By the way, time, no. Because if we can get him, then sir, me I believe that there will be more about house, will be more media, will be more journalists. Mister, there be a with your partner so Bobola.
1: Oh, you feel that better off.
3: The other corner so. About where that? Then sir will be a team that be now. Or for any country, because now the team will be grow ball when you day.
1: When
3: you be more. And no sooner Ghana for your pet. And the whole world in your country, near Bokan Trinity. And the Osha team spirit now, they call a Yina, now as a purple Nana,
1: yes, but
3: technically, you know, they rude or go over my head. What's that now? It be so good. Tournament, yeah, you're going.
1: Defenders can cramp on a position with two goals in mind.
3: Oh, and now, yeah, the goals is now.
1: I'm going to go to the mechanic.
3: Hey, Oma, boys know Oma who Oma then. Since back up boys again division team, so what team bench, so what head then. Oma keep who for future. Now you coach, you know, you keep who for future. Because Ghana there, anyone was able to do it. Coach is a target person.
1: Odu Ghana.
3: Now Yakofa new person. Even one also. I have been working on the ground. Tournament and on the other side of Africa for now come as that now Morocco and Egypt. Because one area we show them well. Now, me Morocco for the
1: Morocco, the
3: other one.
1: Oh, Samu, I had a money on somebody who didn't crew material.
3: Because the Americans and say, I go for me, no man, one when you move to show a Africa for now.
1: I want to say the free city.
3: It's the one kind of money. Where do I force myself? And you know, my idea and now. I'm so much so boiling in an end time in Fivaminti. Let me tell you, should be bad and not dinner.
1: Only Canada.
3: And let time near good to Dimina, quite shabby, which means a Morocco for
1: promoting
3: or moting on Bobo. As a matter of Tim is a Canada, a bizarre Nanga here and from issue, the Croatia will yet.
1: The Russia, the Croatia, the
3: Bad ball. As a matter of Tim is a Canada, a bizarre Nanga here and
1: From issue, the Croatia, the home support, the Morocco, we wish them well.
3: Say on Bobo Common, but I was it. Yeah, can you? Let me know what BS argument we. Yeah, FIFA, a tribuna,
1: Chancellor.
3: Oh, now Europeans, the baby is over.
1: It's exactly for qualifying to normal. So, I'm complaining bitterly. Say, Africans, the mug game.
3: Yeah, qualified cities, no boy, no, my demand. Another Africa, a picky picky debate. Yes, you have qualified cities.
1: Yeah.
3: What do you say? Now, Iran for Bermuda home. Iraq, and then home. Africa. When you were in Yemen, was in Morocco for two fans, Rana. They were
0: betting me
1: out. Oh, yeah.
3: And Yemen, so I'm betting my robot because it didn't Africa.

0: bima the Europeans in no more come, but then you can come on a married man, a real pay. Then you know, come on, and you know, Monty, one more has become what country England for, say. England, a country back one, more than 14th.
1: Wales, Scotland, Irish, Ireland,
0: and England.
1: No much
0: change.
2: International
0: event.
2: No much
0: change.
2: United Kingdom.
0: Do you want to come and go to Africa?
1: My fear, you're motivated, timidity. Who is saying?
2: To be honest, me Black Star then man, you're not time no name fever. And now me cry no from the very beginning.
1: Yeah, and I was seeing you
2: and
1: I'm very
2: and I'm in
1: interest.
2: Interest be ni gidie bia wo mu so mo ba. Aha, aba be perform. When's the last week ni say yeshi and me can say sa ma sa eyi Croatia for ni say.
1: Croatia dey.
2: Nanka, you bet me no ma bo draw.
1: Oh yeah.
2: But I say, ya work na I can say ye ne euphonic kosia ya.
0: Portugal.
2: And na feel crowd na no make can say ye kosia Portugal for ye
1: dia
2: say ya. Ye be kwa kobo wo Canada. Ye ma pate
1: mobi.
2: Ntino na we say I don't buy those things. Ni nyina ne say obi aditam so okọ no ko ire ne hunu ahye. Go na ebasa time no na in favor me 3 o'clock the oba penny mu at 7
1: me sorry for
2: me some of them rant into me and so let's say into winning a ball bear 4:30 to 5 no for by Johnson na me twi me conscious world na na na to I was so Ma Ghana for Benya
1: GDA
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1: this time pon mo team ko for time as prayer na mo time as prayer no mo no mo bo pa no mo goalkeeper bi o timi din na e yi bo fa
2: aya sa Mexico bi no mo goalkeeper bi no be yesi no kitin so as those days in na Eurosports for the day advert
1: o shrike
3: ball on
1: chunk of
2: pool
1: well
2: South Americans
1: no
2: omo football no bia no bia Obi almighty Argentina Obi anya obi entino oh why and say utimi underestimate obi say wenu mu de omo ya de pa wenu mu de omo nya de Portugal for ebi anke na omo shia
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2: ebi anke ye shewo adene de wo ba di time bia wadwe mu say wone omo ya de ibeshia wone omo anya say moloko for omo ne France for na ibeshia omo ba di time
1: omo shia Netherlands
2: omo shia Netherlands wahu shia Netherlands for ball na wo mo bo
1: yeah
2: As one more show, and you know, Tanya Kwame can me Ghana. Hey, your team now say, I say, every so called and penny for now, and did that suspense
1: GFA name,
2: GFA so called, didn't you know? Woman, you're corrupt,
1: and the idea, and
2: let me a man, I'm my for now. One more corruption. Because Aqualano, when's the first, you know? your both school, your yeah, inter schools,
1: the both schools, both inter schools,
2: inter colleges, inter zones,
1: districts,
2: inter districts. We are there. Near region, region. Near you call region. 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
1: Oh yeah.
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2: 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Yeah, you so Ghana. Yeah, it's all bad. 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And then na ask any BA aba and your new sa or baba top of class. And then a near master son. 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Ye ye, a mano, a pee. 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And Obama will cry, not a bee. Sanka ye beam, Abemu will be my study follow no war. Social media. Omo friend e afata owo white
1: mark. I want
2: Amate.
1: Then
2: Kolano, see ma ye ni akọ ne ho a ne talent betimi asole agi na de ne nine ne barefoot na na
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2: 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Every deal,
1: Samanyono, and I have no
2: party.
0: I want me and the Pate, so the wounds and Bedema. We have a Canada.
2: On the wounds and Bedema.
1: Yes,
2: I'm left 26 prayers and I buy, and yet, Dim Yuriana went to me and watch them. What market free? Yet it a big war as much as Russia second division team. Would not be a free and maybe Nana of us Nana no cousin people go could the Thailand football.
1: Maybe a whole Thailand or
2: friends. Well, I had to Europe to say that that is over do over to me and your ass. I said, Nana, I'm glad I'm that me. Well, and she said, tree, baby, over here, no, my quack or tree. 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
2: 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Oh, Hokana, Efemo Tito. 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Every day, friend. Dian Kwan on in a bushia. A contract to Ben Kwan on in a bushia. I walk Emma Blackstar. And 20 minutes na bench for just one game, Granny. And to Minya, a Blackstar, and yes, I said, dear, send me a pay of one. Yeah. Nana, oh, better was me a man, Nakra.
0: Was the
2: people?
0: I would even know you.
2: What me a nephew?
0: Minister, I'm a Dakra. I am about what you
2: mean. What
1: you mean? What you know, Jose?
2: What you mean? As she now says, this is why we got my alley, or that's my grab at Seattle, yes. Ain't he? Sonny, I a pay a one a black star, a bar, ye bina. Ye ye yum, near Mount Kalani talent, a pie, near fixable, so your yenny bar, so your yenny bar, the fact is so yardeno. Ye man name shiny, ne true why ye yina. Anka African could be a new bit to me. 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Sonny, I pay a one yen yan, me.
1: Sonny, I pay a one yen yano, a crammy and kaibo, oh, why? Infam for my knowledge, I might achieve 4 point now, Mosso. 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
0: Yo, I got me that was it, you know. Yeah, translated for Befreno. Now I'm in common kind of you, so. If you ma, I swear, yeah. Well, I open tomato, Sebacon, our pato, and I open the door to a coton. Dear, go into the green even by 89, Ima, I swear, yeah. And to manage the when in and so catch it. Titi Diana, a better send in an animal friend, her birthday. Nina, a bureau hole, and if a call green even a 89, and now bet me so afraid 06 14 13 2392 06 14 13 2392. Afraid, my bad Joseph. Green even was on the middle, say, who should so a walk on a son, you may dear wood in a dozen, and in as wound here my eye. The last one, Sam, what the air, cause a woman must be Sebby. Pension, who Sam, any pension. 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

0: Hello, good morning.
1: Yeah,
0: who you Abacha?
1: Now, Obia, who are you?
0: Yeah, me, I do me, how you, now, so,
1: I'm just who you, pa. I'm in, and I hear it. Omina, Obia, who you?
0: Obia, who
1: you? And I can't say, I'm a woman.
0: Sassin.
1: I say, I saw from Penny 40. Ah, Obia, and Twin Cassie, and that woman, Penny, yes, sir. Now, you know, but oh, because I am full solid.
0: One who we America could find a year by Ghana.
1: Don't fraud. Can you know you are Ghana?
0: Yeah, hello, good morning. Hello.
2: Praise the Lord.
0: Yeah, Captain.
2: Michel Bia.
0: Bia Johnson. Bia, oh yeah.
2: Kwame can send me a click imagine a clear. Or see, I send me that one. You hear deeper thinking or something like that. Na and now woman is sentiment in him. So you hear deeper thinking. The sense say, so now can be via a bebo man teacher. Oh, na say, consider MPP. And our captain soon a beca. Often say, Abacha and soon a beca. Oh, na say, with the ONTC. It has been a few years. And Kebabwa a civil situation be. Say, Yakasa were in fact the recording radio so after now. And I'm Segana for NG, the American PR 2 minutes, you know. Other nations, African nations, they are pick up. You could have 54 African nations, they say 33 Africa DDO. Anka Bola, yeah, a Google, yeah, say, you were small machines. Ah, I bet shreddy, sir, in Murano. enwura bia de begum bia no ebe shrede ne nkete nkete near the small chemical bia fam na dani bidie ai between the ama industries e dia power electricity electricity e nyen nyinan in fact ye wonu ma be brebe timi aye ama wo videos ni ade but u be kan wa papa bi ni papa kwa me respect no power kan ya community any Professor Edu Champon. Nimbia papa kura pa wodi tia. Mini a ye born galaway no. Or film me as captain. I don't know blow say. Ma ye bia wampansu. Womu ye be all guess no school because busa and question. I'm a video no for viruses, yeah. Mess them on obi obi be ya. Mum ye shama fe minkaya busa for ya Tony Kofi. Or the Nidiaco, named Jesu Papi Krapani, Omi Rukan, who bomb me be a friend, a Mary Ganadi, Lampstren Senka, Ome Bui Ganadi Nibuo.
0: Your captain, or until your phone, so
2: Mamintani shorter. Intinitiamua, ye be sir Ganadia, I didn't chibi bring a beba, Ako Boma, Achichro Mano, and a recording radio. 9 o'clock, yeah, twice or in the African countries, Madam Wansi.
0: Can see that, say bye bye, Captain Smith. Captain Steve, so dear, or the bye, I don't know. Captain Steve, so dear, or the bye, I don't know. Yo, and yeah, you saw also to me for 7371301. Was with me for now the Wadrinchre Eba. 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
1: Let me the atorentem aba say dia any name in swam ta na ya na say because of course is what me po na odasa ni kwabra ni part for the baller no ko hwe guma bu sa sa baller ni fa na ekro kide ana lance minister of lance any ehim fo no and me anye ba ko sa asase na ha ye kwan and not don't trust as Miss Ah. Because you want an almighty, say, come out, Edra. Shall quite die. And since you saw that, everything you said, Yiligano.
0: I hardly.
1: I again, negligence, and I'm only an amateur.
0: No correct.
1: Yes. And since you talk, I'm a genial banadi, and I'm a torrential badia, and you'll be before Grand of War. You're sooner buying your name, and yet. The real city is minus, and yet,
0: yeah,
1: your campaign for one planning year. Crap, crap, crap, crap, crap, crap, crap, crap, crap, crap, crap, crap, crap, crap, crap, crap, crap, crap, crap, crap, crap, crap, crap, crap, crap, crap, crap, crap, crap, crap, crap, crap, crap, crap, crap, crap, crap, crap, crap, crap, crap, crap, crap, crap, crap, crap, crap, crap, crap, crap,
0: COVID time.
1: COVID time, no. It is a COVID. And they say, no, I could see a little bit yesterday.
0: I'm
1: not saying, man, that I'm not a Fibia and so the top. I'm another Freddy
0: Fassy.
1: I have a host of bar. Blast star. You be a sicker called bribe. O nimbo solo mo banu nimbo bo esiskanti ya professional na ka ko di Colombia de commissaire tay
0: eh Colombia o mo ya good team on
1: ko ti 14 minutes le Colombia fo se gun ti gana 14 ya tata ho sa ve le no mo bo service o bia beto se go ana any end I am sure say you be say bibio firi mu na nyame bo na next work up e be ko no yeah I'm sure say bit me akwe ni because mi nyame nya djuma. Bye-bye.
0: So, listen, dear, the bye. I don't know. On the GDS next time, you will call him. Next World Cup, you will face a bit to me. I call you, BB.
2: Oh, I was here, no pray. Because pray, boy, say, don't go, he said. No,
0: I'm not going to maintain you.
2: Oh, nah, you didn't have to come.
0: You could do snow, be the
2: camera. At least now, hope, never got a grandness.
0: May Fadi of Refree, Basaba. Yeah, hello, good morning, Mambus.
3: Hello, good morning.
0: Morning.
3: Mambus,
0: yeah, too, okay.
3: Yeah, Chiamu, no more, Moya. Once I'm going to make a cacacra. And say, I say, I'm on for near Kunkum Nipa. Your mom, you know, I'm more free with your mom, Shady. But in Indian, I your mom got all more fault. I almost fought. Yes, he meant to add the ending to. Now, the Wakoto. O two ya na wo folisa wo de ekọ nti ekọ a ekọ se obi de obi su de ni de e ba re se wo so wo de
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3: 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And I walk out to my prayer was through what it is, we are so. I said, yeah, I could want to not depend on now. I have Bonnie, Nelson, Tonotti, play Muno Jaduguiasona, Mama dear, I have Papa, and Siato, and I eat a Fenipa, and I'm so as I'm so Ben Nanti, no other hand, you are a cotransfer, what the prayers through what it is, you will go. Yeah, yeah, I'll be a toy, you know. No, we are no class or in them, Coco Ben, I mean, I see, and I see, and I mean.
0: Bye bye. Yo, the mambo is the idea of the buy, I don't know.

0: Hello, Captain.
1: Yeah, Asem no Hamin, to your son, sir.
0: Asem Bear.
1: A Klomoha.
0: Uh-huh.
1: Who got that? Who got that? Who got that?
0: David.
1: Yeah, you probably be underground tunnel.
0: Mm-hmm.
1: It's you better said in your ass. Upper, a friend, a street, an ancient thing. I go underground tunnel.
0: Mm-hmm.
1: And ya hangwa UK baby a new technology. But yeah, Africa na Ghana de yet that and one yet. It means deep thinking a kwamika, you know. It be ni mumienye underground tunnel.
0: It
1: should so yena na sikwa kugu underground tunnel at the akuku punum. Even at the end of the tunnel no crani bit me at the generator a siano. Ah, a tiny generator, no. A bemay electricity. Yeah, we'll talk about Minuanum, 9 o'clock, Recogen Radio, and then you bring.
0: Bye bye, Captain Sudia, or the battle, some of Akaka Granny, a free also BBK 737130, and which my friend.

0: omgeving. Dit is Radio Zuidoost.
1: What should you tell him? Man, tell him. Look, you can tell him whatever you gotta tell him. I can't do it. I gotta get ready for this double up tour.
2: A bunch of people from the label are coming to town for dinner.
1: Yep.
2: Can we go?
1: All right, let me know.
3: No. You don't understand. There's no way possible I'd be able to do it. I have the fragrance launch in New York. I have to be in Cleveland. And not to mention the album comes out in November. There's no way possible.
2: Okay.
3: All right.
2: Got it.
3: Well, just get back to me. Let me know, okay?
2: Yeah, sure.

Great. All right, now. So, staying on our theme, it's nice to have a theme. It's pretty rare for me. I normally just kind of sing a couple songs and go home. But yeah, being that we're talking about those that have inspired, these songs, they're like everything, you know? Well, to me anyway, and to a lot of us here, so we'll try our best not to mess them up. But yeah, maybe you'll notice them, and if you do, then sing along. If you feel inspired,

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1: I did my part of the show, so before I go on, I want to introduce you to five guys I had the pleasure of working with.
2: Chill. We're gonna sing a love song for y'all. 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

0: Wow. 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Matt, how was that for you? Your last competitive performance of the night.
1: That was just incredible to sing with Nicole Scherzinger at Wembley. Guys, thank you so much for bringing me here. Thank you.
0: Nicole, we are covered in sugar glitter. How are we feeling?
2: Oh, babe, it's such an honour to sing that song on this stage with Matt tonight and to share it with all of you. And I'm just grateful to be here, and I'm so proud of this guy right here. And thank you so much, Wembley. We love you.
0: Thank you. We had ourselves a diva off. Old-fashioned style. Is Matt going to win the X Factor? That is up to you. Voting is open for him. And, of course, for Sara and for Five After Midnight. Numbers are on the screen right now. One more time, Matt and Nicole.

Just something about you. Way I'm looking at you, whatever. Keep looking at me. You're scared now, right? Don't feel me, baby. It's just Justin.